Here's your updated forecast on the Bee. Cloudy tonight with a chance for showers. Lows around 64. Northeasterly winds around 5 miles per hour. Chance of rain showers tomorrow. High of 81. Mainly cloudy skies expected. I'm meteorologist Paul Trombley in the Butler 7 Media Newsroom. Currently, it's 72 degrees.

Here's your updated forecast on the B. Cloudy tonight with a chance for showers. Lows around 64. Northeasterly winds around 5 miles per hour. Chance of rain showers tomorrow. High of 81. Mainly cloudy skies expected. I'm meteorologist Paul Trombley in the Butler 7 Media Newsroom. Right now, 71.

Here's your updated forecast on the B. Chance for showers tonight, otherwise cloudy skies. Lows around 64. Northeast winds around 5 miles per hour. Chance of rain showers tomorrow. Highs level off around 81. I'm meteorologist Paul Trombley in the Butler 7 Media Newsroom. Currently, it's 71 degrees.

0: Here's your updated forecast on the B. Chance for showers
1: tonight,
0: otherwise cloudy skies. Lows around 64. Northeast winds around 5 miles per hour. Chance of rain showers
1: tomorrow.
0: Highs level off around 81. I'm meteorologist Paul Trombley in the Butler 7 Media Newsroom. Currently, it's 71 degrees.

Here's your updated forecast on the Bee. Chance for showers tonight, otherwise cloudy skies. Lows around 64. Northeast winds around 5 miles per hour. Chance of rain showers tomorrow. Highs level off around 81. I'm meteorologist Paul Trombley in the Butler 7 Media Newsroom. Currently, it's 70 degrees.

Here's your updated forecast on the Bee. Chance for showers tonight, otherwise cloudy skies. Lows around 64. Northeast winds around 5 miles per hour. Chance of rain showers tomorrow. Highs level off around 81. I'm meteorologist Paul Trombley in the Butler 7 Media Newsroom. Currently, it's 70 degrees.

through the big cities into back roads, truck stops, small towns, and forgotten places where America still tells great stories. Welcome to the Detourist After Dark. I'm John Butler. Pull up a chair, pour another cup of coffee if you want to stay up a little later. And tonight, let's take the scenic route. This is KWJB, 95.1 FM, 1510 AM, from Canton, Texas.

Some folks collect souvenirs. I collect stories. You can find some of them in my book, Heartland Highways, In Search of America, by John W. Butler, on Amazon, or wherever you buy books from. It's a road trip across America. I'd love for you to take it with me through the pages of the book. It's also on audiobook if you want to just listen as you drive along or kill a little time on your sofa. This is John Butler, the Detourist After Dark on KWJB. The B. Thanks for joining me.

Here's your updated forecast on the B. Chance for showers tonight, otherwise cloudy skies. Lows around 64. Northeast winds around 5 miles per hour. Chance of rain showers tomorrow. Highs level off around 81. I'm meteorologist Paul Trombley in the Butler 7 Media Newsroom. Currently, it's 70 degrees.

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This is the Detourist After Dark with you all night long.

What is a detourist? Well, it's someone who takes the detour off the main road. You don't really see America on the main roads. And in your own life, taking the detour, that's where all the interesting stories start. This is John Butler, the Detourist After Dark on KWJB. The B, thanks for joining me.

0: Here's your updated forecast on the B. Chance for showers
1: tonight,
0: otherwise cloudy skies. Lows around 64. Northeast winds around 5 miles per hour. Chance of rain showers
1: tomorrow.
0: Highs level off around 81. I'm meteorologist Paul Trombley in the Butler 7 Media Newsroom. Currently, it's 70 degrees.

Through the big cities and the back roads, truck stops, small towns, and forgotten places where America still tells great stories. Welcome to the Detourist After Dark. I'm John Butler. Pull up a chair, pour another cup of coffee if you want to stay up a little later. And tonight, let's take the scenic route. 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

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Well, somebody who takes the detour off the main road looking for the interesting stories that you don't find on the main highways of life, on actual highways across America and the main highway of your own life. Sometimes we choose the detours and sometimes they're thrust upon us, but it's where we learn and it's where the most interesting stories come from. John Butler with you, the Detourist After Dark on KWJB, the B, 95.1 and 1510 AM.

Here's your updated forecast on the B. Cloudy skies overnight with a chance of rain showers. Lows level off around 64. Northeasterly winds around 5 miles per hour. Mainly cloudy Sunday. Chance of rain showers 81. I'm meteorologist Paul Trombley in the Butler 7 Media Newsroom. Currently, it's 70 degrees.

Hey, thanks for making me part of your night. Whether you're crossing state lines, stocking grocery shelves, walking. Hey, thanks for joining me, making me part of your night. Whether you're crossing state lines or stocking grocery shelves, watching over patients, or simply watching the ceiling fan spin. You got a friend riding along with you tonight. This is the Detourist After Dark. 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

Every town has a character, you know. Every back road has a surprise. And that's why I never worry about running out of things to talk about or write about, which I did in my book, Heartland Highways in Search of America. It's on Amazon. It's by John W. Butler. That's me. And even have an audio book I narrated. So if you're looking for a little diversion and a little reading to find out what still holds America together, take my road trip with me through the pages or on the audiobook on Amazon and wherever books are sold. John Butler with you, the Detourist, after dark on KWJB, the B.

Here's your updated forecast on the B. Cloudy skies overnight with a chance of rain showers. Lows level off around 64. Northeasterly winds around 5 miles per hour. Mainly cloudy Sunday. Chance of rain showers 81. I'm meteorologist Paul Trombley in the Butler 7 Media Newsroom. Currently, it's 70 degrees.

through the big cities into back roads, truck stops, small towns, and forgotten places where America still tells great stories. Welcome to The Detourist After Dark. I'm John Butler. Pull up a chair, pour another cup of coffee if you want to stay up a little later. And tonight, let's take the scenic route. 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

Here's your updated forecast on the B. Cloudy skies overnight with a chance of rain showers. Lows level off around 64. Northeasterly winds around 5 miles per hour. Mainly cloudy Sunday. Chance of rain showers 81. I'm meteorologist Paul Trombley in the Butler 7 Media Newsroom. Currently, it's 70 degrees.

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John Butler here on KWJB, The B, 95.1 FM, 1510 AM. 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Welcome aboard, wherever you found us tonight. I'm glad you took the exit off the main road onto the detour. Around here, we believe the best stories happen off the interstate on the detour.

for everyone who refuses to hurry through life. John Butler is here all night long. The D, Tourist After Dark. John Butler on KWJV 95.1. The B.

What is a detourist? Well, it's someone who takes the detour off the main road. You don't really see America on the main roads. And in your own life, taking the detour, that's where all the interesting stories start. This is John Butler, the detourist after dark on KWJB. The B, thanks for joining me.

Here's your updated forecast on the B. Cloudy skies overnight with a chance of rain showers. Lows level off around 64. Northeasterly winds around 5 miles per hour. Mainly cloudy Sunday. Chance of rain showers 81. I'm meteorologist Paul Trombley in the Butler 7 Media Newsroom. Currently, it's 70 degrees.

through the big cities into back roads, truck stops, small towns, and forgotten places where America still tells great stories. Welcome to the Detourist After Dark. I'm John Butler. Pull up a chair, pour another cup of coffee if you want to stay up a little later. And tonight, let's take the scenic route. This is KWJB, 95.1 FM, 1510 AM, from Canton, Texas.

Some folks collect souvenirs. I collect stories. You can find some of them in my book, Heartland Highways, In Search of America, by John W. Butler, on Amazon or wherever you buy books from. It's a road trip across America. I'd love for you to take it with me through the pages of the book. It's also on audiobook if you want to just listen as you drive along or kill a little time on your sofa. This is John Butler, the Detourist After Dark on KWJB. The B. Thanks for joining me.

Here's your updated forecast on the Bee. Cloudy skies overnight with a chance of rain showers. Lows level off around 64. Northeasterly winds around 5 miles per hour. Mainly cloudy Sunday. Chance of rain showers 81. I'm meteorologist Paul Trombley in the Butler 7 Media Newsroom. Currently, it's 70 degrees.

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Send me an email at john@kwjb.com. I know there's a truck rolling west, a nurse finishing a long shift who's listening, somebody putting fresh coffee on, and somebody who just can't sleep. Well, you're all part of the same little roadside cafe tonight. Welcome to the Detourist After Dark.

Life has a funny way of putting up a detour sign just when we think we've got life all figured out. Yeah, you know, the detours in life that sometimes we choose to take and sometimes we don't have a choice. We're just automatically put on a detour off our main highway of life. Well, truth is, those detours usually lead somewhere worth remembering. Lessons worth learning. Stories worth telling. This is John Butler, the Detourist After Dark. Thanks for joining me tonight, all night long.

Here's your updated forecast on the B. Cloudy skies overnight with a chance of rain showers. Lows level off around 64. Northeasterly winds around 5 miles per hour. Mainly cloudy Sunday. Chance of rain showers 81. I'm meteorologist Paul Trombley in the Butler 7 Media Newsroom. Currently, it's 70 degrees.

for everyone who refuses to hurry through life. John Butler is here all night long. The D, Tourist After Dark. John Butler on KWJV 95.1. The B.

Through the big cities and the back roads, truck stops, small towns, and forgotten places where America still tells great stories. Welcome to the Detourist After Dark. I'm John Butler. Pull up a chair, pour another cup of coffee if you want to stay up a little later. And tonight, let's take the scenic route. 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

Hey, what is a detourist? Well, somebody who takes the detour off the main road looking for the interesting stories that you don't find on the main highways of life, on actual highways across America and the main highway of your own life. Sometimes we choose the detours and sometimes they're thrust upon us, but it's where we learn and it's where the most interesting stories come from. John Butler with you, the Detourist After Dark on KWJB, the B, 95.1 and 1510 AM.

Here's your updated forecast on the Bee. Lows dip down to about 64 overnight under overcast skies with a chance of rain showers. Winds out of the northeast around 5 miles per hour. I'm meteorologist Paul Trombley in the Butler 7 Media Newsroom. Right now, it's 71 degrees.

Hey, thanks for making me part of your night. Whether you're crossing state lines, stocking grocery shelves, walking. Hey, thanks for joining me, making me part of your night. Whether you're crossing state lines or stocking grocery shelves, watching over patients, or simply watching the ceiling fan spin, you got a friend riding along with you tonight. This is the Detourist After Dark. 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

Every town has a character. You know, every back road has a surprise. And that's why I never worry about running out of things to talk about or write about, which I did in my book, Heartland Highways in Search of America. It's on Amazon. It's by John W. Butler. That's me. And even have an audio book I narrated. So if you're looking for a little diversion and a little reading to find out what still holds America together, take my road trip with me through the pages or on the audiobook on Amazon and wherever books are sold. John Butler with you, the Detourist After Dark, on KWJB, the B.

Here's your updated forecast on the Bee. Drizzle likely. Overnight, otherwise cloudy. Lows dip down to about 64. Northeast winds around 5 miles per hour. Mainly cloudy skies expected Sunday. Rain showers likely. Highs around 82. I'm meteorologist Paul Trombley in the Butler 7 Media Newsroom. Right now, it's 71 degrees.

Through the big cities into back roads, truck stops, small towns, and forgotten places where America still tells great stories. Welcome to the Detourist After Dark. I'm John Butler. Pull up a chair, pour another cup of coffee if you want to stay up a little later. And tonight, let's take the scenic route. This is KWJB, 95.1 FM, 1510 AM, from Canton, Texas.

0: John Butler here with you, the Detourist, After Dark. Thanks for joining me. I'm here all night long with you if you just can't sleep or if you're working a late night shift. You know, the headlines tell us that we're divided. We're a divided America today. But I've traveled all over the main roads and the back roads, big cities, small towns, and I wrote about it in my book, Heartland Highways, In Search of America by John W. Butler. It's on Amazon. You can find it. I've got an audio book that I narrated. If you don't want to read, you can just listen to it. Some interesting stories from my road trip across America. The stories will remind you of what still holds us together.
1: That's right, I'm sad and blue, 'cause I can't do the boogaloo. I'm lost, can't do my

Here's your updated forecast on the B. Drizzle likely. Overnight, otherwise cloudy. Lows dip down to about 64. Northeast winds around 5 miles per hour. Mainly cloudy skies expected Sunday. Rain showers likely. Highs around 82. I'm meteorologist Paul Trombley in the Butler 7 Media Newsroom. Right now, it's 71 degrees.

If you're driving tonight, keep your eyes on the road and keep an eye out for a new interesting story. Maybe it's something you see along the road or in the next diner you stop at or gas station. By sunrise, well, maybe we'll both discover something we didn't know when the night began. You're listening to The Detourist After Dark. John Butler with you all night long.

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I know there's a truck rolling west, a nurse finishing a long shift who's listening, somebody putting fresh coffee on, and somebody who just can't sleep. Well, you're all part of the same little roadside cafe tonight. Welcome to the Detourist After Dark.

Here's your updated forecast on the B. Drizzle likely overnight, otherwise cloudy. Lows dip down to about 64. Northeast winds around 5 miles per hour. Mainly cloudy skies expected Sunday. Rain showers likely, highs around 82. I'm meteorologist Paul Trombley in the Butler 7 Media Newsroom. Currently 70.

Then he took a piece of clay and made all of mankind in his likeness.

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Here's your updated forecast on the B. Drizzle likely overnight, otherwise cloudy. Lows dip down to about 64. Northeast winds around 5 miles per hour. Mainly cloudy skies expected Sunday. Rain showers likely, highs around 82. I'm meteorologist Paul Trombley in the Butler 7 Media Newsroom. Currently 70.

Thomas. For 3 years I followed. I saw every wonder and sign. They say he has risen, that his grave is empty, but I

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1: today.
0: Otherwise, cloudy skies with a few peaks of sun. High temperatures reach up to 82. Northeasterly winds, 5 to 10 miles per hour. I'm meteorologist Paul Trombley in the Butler 7 Media Newsroom. Currently, 70.

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Hello, friend, and welcome to the Sunday Sounds with some songs about the greatest message, the gospel. I'm Johnny Stigler. Today we have some new and some older songs lined up, so let's get things kicked off with the Top 20 Countdown, and we're at number 20 as we get started this morning, and it is the Justified Quartet, falling five spots this month with Beyond the Storm.

Beyond the Storm, that's number 20 from the Justified Quartet. Well, we should mention that the NQC kicked off this week. It's September the 27th through October the 3rd, 2026 in Pigeon Forge, Tennessee. This is a must-see music event if you have never attended. We were there first for the first NQC in Pigeon Forge. Sorry to say that we are not going to make it this year due to some health issues. However, over in Terrell at Lake Country Jubilee on October the 24th, we will have Greater Vision and the Mark Trammell Quartet. And then on December the 5th, it is Ernie Haas and Signature Sound. They'll be in Mansfield at the Walnut Ridge Baptist Church. As we continue the countdown here on the Sunday Sounds, here is Anthem Edition at number 19 with He Is Who He Is.

0: He is who he is. That's Anthem Edition coming in at number 19. At the number 18 spot, we find Jeff and Sherry Easter are on the charts with No Rock.
1: I've got a

Jeff and Sherry Easter with No Rock at number 18. We are up to the number 17 with a song from Paid in Full. The trio is based in New Albany, Mississippi, and we just heard that they are retiring in November. Sad to hear that news, but the group finishes well with our number 17 song, What Victory.

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2: Today's scripture reading is Galatians chapter 6, verses 1 through 10. Brethren, even if anyone is caught in any trespass, you who are spiritual, restore such a one in a spirit of gentleness, each one looking to yourself, so that you too will not be tempted. Bear one another's burdens, and thereby fulfill the law of Christ. For if anyone thinks he is something when he is nothing, he deceives himself. But each one must examine his own work, and then he will have reason for boasting in regard to himself alone, and not in regard to another. For each one will bear his own load. The one who is taught the word is to share all good things with the one who teaches him. Do not be deceived. God is not mocked. For whatever a man sows, this he will also reap. For the one who sows to his own flesh will, from the flesh, reap corruption. But the one who sows to the Spirit will, from the Spirit, reap eternal life. Let us not lose heart in doing good, for in due time we will reap, if we do not grow weary. So then, while we have opportunity, let us do good to all people, and especially to those who are of the household of the faith.
1: It's very helpful to have a trusted, godly friend who can perceive what you can't see when blind spots or weaknesses block your vision. God uses this kind of relationship to promote spiritual growth. Someone who genuinely cares for you and watches out for your best interest. An accountability partner should be godly. A person who walks in the Spirit will offer wisdom rooted in biblical principles. Trustworthy. You need to be certain that everything shared will be kept in the strictest confidence. Accepting. This person must allow you to be yourself, frailties and all, without judgment. Courageous. A good accountability partner will lovingly confront you with the truth when necessary. Forgiving. Trust deepens when mistakes are met with grace instead of stored up as ammunition. Encouraging. The right partner builds you up rather than tears you down. We can all benefit from someone who's able to lovingly say what we need to hear. If you don't already have a blessing like this in your life, ask God to lead you to the right person and to prepare your heart to be that kind of partner for someone else.
0: At number 16, it is the His Songs. Richard His Song says, "We have a good source for our good news, and that is it comes to us from the Bible, inspired by God Himself." Here's Good News Savior at number 16.

Falling back 7 spots to number 15 on the Singing News charts, it's the Cray Guns. Here are the Cray Guns at number 15 with God's Love.

God's Love and Me, coming in at number 15 from the Krayguns. Next, we'll hear a song at number 14 that has climbed 5 spots on the charts from Janet Paschal. Her new album, The Journey, is releasing in October, and she's had quite a journey. She started her professional career in 1974 with the Lefevers, who were later renamed the Rex Neyland Singers. She then spent 5 years with the Jimmy Swaggart Ministries, where she sang for millions on TV each week. Then in 1987, she began her career as a soloist and had a great success there. In 2019, she was inducted into the Gospel Music Hall of Fame. It has been a journey for Janet. So here she is with her song from the album, In the Fire, at number 14.

0: Janet Paschal, In the Fire, coming in at number 14. You're tuned in to some of the best in Southern gospel music here on the Sunday Sounds. I'm Johnny Stigler. Next, we'll hear an extra here on the Sunday Sounds from the Dunaways. It is That Sounds Like God to Me.
1: Yeah.

That sounds like God to me, a brand new release from the Dunaways. Well, back to the countdown this morning here on the Sunday Sounds. At number 13, we find the Taylors. It is Peace, Love.

Peace, Love, and Joy from The Taylors at number 13. Continuing on with the countdown at number 12 from The Kingdom Heirs, from their No Better Time project, Life Hurts, God.

Life Hurts, God Heals, from the Kingdom Heirs at number 12. We find the Down East Boys now at number 11. It is Preach Jesus.

The Anthem from Phillips and Banks coming in at number 10. Well, we're halfway through on the countdown this morning here on the Sunday Sounds as we turn to the number 9 position from Mark Trammell and his quartet from their 50 Years project for What Earthly Reason.

and Sunday Morning Dawn from The Kingsmen, coming in at number 8. Well, Scotty Inman continues with his solo project these days from his Raised on Faith project at number 7. It's Broken Man.

Broken Man Can from Scotty Inman at number 7. It's Southern Gospel Music Sunday here on KWJB 95.1 FM and 1510 AM from Canton. Here we are into another hour of some of this great Southern Gospel music as we continue the countdown from the Singing News Magazine charts for the month of October. Here's a beautiful song from the Neelands coming in at number 6 for the month of October. It's from their Loving You project, Three Nails Instead.

Three Nails instead from the Neelands at number 6. At number 5, we find the Lefevre Quartet from their Here to Stay project, Whatever Hallelujah.

Whatever Hallelujah from the Lefevre Quartet at number 5. Well, here's a great family, the Wisnets, coming in at number 4. It's from their project, He Made a Way. It's Only by the Blood.

It's Only by the Blood from the Wisnants, coming in at number 4. Karen Peck and New River have the number 3 position for the month of October from her Good Answers project, God Gives Good Answers.

God gives good answers from Karen Peck and New River, coming in at number three. At the number two position, we find the Mylon Hayes family from their Sing His Praise. It is Garden Tomb.

0: Garden Tomb from the Mylon Hayes family at the number 2 position for the month of October. Well, here's the number 1 song from a group that's been around for a while. They really have some great music. It is The Guardians from their project, Where Healing Happens, I Know You.
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If I know me, I could tell myself I'm better than the one who bowed their knees then went astray. Well, the fact is I know me.

I Know You from The Guardians. That's the number one position for the singing news charts for the month of October. As we continue this morning here on the Sunday Sounds, I'm Johnny Stigler with more great Southern gospel music from Goodman Revival, from songs in the key of happy. It's What a Happy Time.

What a Happy Time from Goodman Revival. Well, I thought that one was so good. Here's another one from Goodman Revival. It is the sweetest song I know. I'm

0: The Sweetest Song I Know. That's Goodman Revival from their project, Songs in the Key of Happy. As we continue now this morning on the Sunday Sounds, it's more from Karen Peck in New River from her Good Answers. It is Mama Knows.
1: I wonder.

Mama Knows, that's Karen Peck and New River. Here's Poet Voices with Phil Cross this morning. It's from their project, It Won't Be Long Now. Here is One Holy Lamb.

One Holy Lamb from Poet Voices. We might want to mention that Phil Cross was inducted into the Southern Gospel Music Hall of Fame this week over in Pigeon Forge. You're tuned in to some of the best in Southern Gospel music here on the Sunday Sounds. I'm Johnny Stigler. As we continue now, it's the Gaither Vocal Band from their Then Came the Morning. Here is Sweet, Sweet Spirit.

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From their project, Take a Stand, it's the Justified Quartet, Just Beyond.

Just Beyond the Sunset from the Justified Quartet. Here's Real Truth Revival on the Sunday Sounds. It is Back to God.

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Here we are into another hour of some of this great Southern Gospel music.

Three Nails Instead from the Neelands. From their Steadfast Love Project, from the Crayguns, God's Love and Me.

0: God's Love and Me from the Craiguns. From the Gaither Vocal Band, from their Then Came the Morning, here is Your Grace and Mercy.
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1: Making peace with God. This is Moving Moments. I'm Cindy Tang. I lost a high school friend to cancer. It happened so fast, I never even had the chance to say goodbye. I thought there'd be more time, but it was too late. That moment reminded me of Ecclesiastes 3, verse 2. There's a time to be born and a time to die. Only God Almighty knows when our time is up. You know, it's never too late to make peace with God. Jesus Christ offers the promise of eternal life to all who believe in Him. If that's what you want, go to movingmoments.org and click on Find Peace to learn more. Remember, it's never too late to make peace with God. Perhaps now is your time. If so, go to movingmoments.org right now before it's too late. This is Moving Moments. Now it's your time to make a move.

He forgives and forgets. That's Gordon Moat. Here's today's prayer on the Sunday Sounds. Heavenly Father, thank you for being the God who restores, heals, and delivers. Today, I commit to remaining faithful to you and trusting in your hand even during difficult moments. Thank you for strengthening my spirit and leading me in your peace. In Jesus' name, I pray. Amen.

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From their Faith Over Fear project from the Lohr family, There Was a Day When.

0: There was a day when, from the Lohr family, from their project, Where Healing Happens, it's the Guardians, I Know You.
1: If I know me, I could miss the mark 1,000 times, and some

But trust your Lord and break your heart. If I know me, I could tell myself I'm better than the one who bowed their knees then went astray. Well, the fact is I know me and who I am.

I know you from the Guardians. You're tuned in to some of the very best in Southern gospel music here on the Sunday Sounds. I'm Johnny Stigler. From the Hoppers here on the Sunday Sounds, from the best of the Hoppers from the Homecoming series, it's Mention My Name.

Mention My Name from the Hoppers. Turning to a little bluegrass here on the Sunday Sounds, it's Doyle Lawson's from his kept and protected project, I Have Found

I Have Found the Way from Doyle Lawson. From the Primitive Quartet, from It's Wonderful, here is I Don't Have to See the Tune.

I Don't Have to See the Tomb from the Primitive Quartet. Next here on the Sunday Sounds, it's the latest project from the Down East Boys, Preach Jesus. This

0: Above Everything from the Williamsons, kind of closing out this edition of the Sunday Sounds. I'm Johnny Stigler. We're going to close out with Karen Peck in New River from her Good Answers project. That's what faith looks like.
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2: The state of Texas versus Juan and Mary Sanchez. The charge? Child abuse. For refusing to recognize their son as a girl.
3: Sounds insane, right? Well, Gina Hinojosa supports that assault on parental rights, and she believes schools should be able to transition children behind their parents' backs. Hinojosa even supports the radical idea of taxpayers funding sex change surgery for kids. But that's just the beginning. Gina Hinojosa supports allowing boys in girls' sports and in their locker rooms. It's gross, unfair, and harmful to girls. And what does Gina Hinojosa say about it? Listen to this.
4: I really don't understand how girls would be hurt by this. A threat to our little girls that doesn't exist.
3: Gina Hinojosa, radical, dangerous. We cannot allow her to become governor of Texas.
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0: Here's your updated forecast on the B. Mainly cloudy skies expected today with a chance of thunderstorms. Daytime highs approaching 82. Northeasterly winds 8 to 15 miles per hour. I'm meteorologist Paul Trombley in the Butler 7 Media Newsroom. Right now, it's 69 degrees.
1: All rise.
2: The state of Texas versus Juan and Mary Sanchez. The charge? Child abuse. For refusing to recognize their son as a girl.
3: Sounds insane, right? Well, Gina Hinojosa supports that assault on parental rights, and she believes schools should be able to transition children behind their parents' backs. Hinojosa even supports the radical idea of taxpayers funding sex change surgery for kids. But that's just the beginning. Gina Hinojosa supports allowing boys in girls' sports and in their locker rooms. It's gross, unfair, and harmful to girls. And what does Gina Hinojosa say about it? Listen to this.
4: I really don't understand how girls would be hurt by this. A threat to our little girls that doesn't exist.
3: Gina Hinojosa, radical, dangerous. We cannot allow her to become governor of Texas.
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0: 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They're located at 1144 Van Zandt County Road in Grand Saline.
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2: Father God, we come to you this morning. We are so grateful to be in your house, so excited to be here this morning to come and to fellowship and to hug and to shake hands and to learn more about you and your precious son, what he did, why he did it, and how we get it. Father God, I do pray for open ears, open hearts, open minds today as we dig into your word and try to apply your very words to our lives to help us change ourselves and help us change others. Help us deal with difficult situations. Lord, we do lift up those names to you for intervention. We do lift up the nation of Israel. And I ask once again that you would move me aside and speak through me, that what comes from me would be totally from you. Lord God, we just love you so much. We stand in awe of you, and we give you the glory. In Jesus' mighty name I pray. Amen. The Bible contains the mind of God, the state of man, the way of salvation, the doom of sinners, and the happiness of believers. Its doctrines are holy. Its precepts are binding. Its histories are true, and its decisions are immutable. Read it to be wise. Believe it to be safe. Practice it to be holy. It contains light to direct you, food to support you, and comfort to cheer you. It is the traveler's map, the pilgrim's staff, the pilot's compass, the soldier's sword, and the Christian's charter. Here, paradise is restored, heaven opened, and the gates of hell disclosed. Christ is its grand subject, our good, the design, and the glory of God, its end. It should fill the memory, rule the heart, and guide the feet. Read it slowly, read it frequently, and read it prayerfully. It is a mine of wealth, a paradise of glory, and a river of pleasure. It is given you in life and will be opened at the judgment and remembered forever. It involves the highest responsibility, will reward the greatest labor, and will condemn all who trifle with its sacred contents. How is everybody this morning? Blessed. Why? Jesus loves us. I absolutely never stop being in awe of that. I know where I was. I know where some of y'all were, and the fact that he loves us is just absolutely amazing. Overwhelming, actually. We were talking this morning in my Sunday school class about the greatest miracle that God did, and the greatest miracle is that he saved a sinner like me, and he saved a sinner like you. That's his most amazing miracle, that he took us from lost to found, from blindness to sight, from heaven, from hellbound, heaven, what is that, highway to hell to the road to heaven. I almost got that right. Guys, we're going to continue our teaching on joy today. We've been looking at Satan, our adversary, the one who tries to steal, kill, and destroy, as we've seen many times. And we've been looking at this topic of joy for the last several weeks, and we ain't done yet. We still got a little ways to go. But I came to a point today where we're thinking about ways that old Slick, can take our joy, and we're talking specifically about stuff right now that we pretty much let him have. I mean, we're leaving our windows down. I've talked about this two or three weeks. We're leaving our windows down on our truck with our valuables sitting there, leaving our houses unlocked, and we're just letting him come in and get this stuff by the way that we live, by the way that we choose to live, by the things that we do or don't do. We're allowing him to steal something from us that is so important in the life of a believer, and that's the topic of joy. Joy is paramount. As a believer in Jesus Christ, someone who has been delivered from the penalty of hell, transformed into a new creation, we should be filled with joy. But there's so many ways that we let Satan steal.

0: Steal our joy. And we've talked about this repeatedly, and I've come to one today that actually I wanted to get there last week, and I'm not even sure I'll get through it today, because this is going to hit all of us right in the running lights. It's going to step on some of our toes, and I think there's probably not anybody in here, if you're being truthful, that hasn't experienced some of this. We're going to talk about one of the biggest joy stealers, and that's a toxic relationship. Guys, you know what I'm talking about. We have people in our lives that cause us to lose our joy. I tell you, I got people in my life that sometimes make me say things I wished I could take back, do things I wished I could take back, and we all have those. But on the topic of spiritualness, if we let those relationships put us in the mud, we can't have joy while we're in our relationships. We can't have joy in our relationship with Christ because we're so focused on these bad relationships. And so today I want to start kind of defining for you, how do we see and understand what a toxic relationship is. I think sometimes, I'll be honest with you, I think sometimes we're involved in toxic relationships and we might not even realize they're toxic, because sometimes we've been raised in certain ways and hard and screaming is normal. Guys, it ain't normal. We're supposed to be loving each other, right? And so sometimes we don't even know that we're involved in toxic relationships, but we don't have joy in our life, and part of it's that reason. First thing we got to do is we got to learn how to get away from them. Get away from those toxic relationships. Sometimes that means ending some type of relationship, changing a job, distancing yourself from somebody. Sometimes it means we get away from them by taking a higher road that we're going to talk about later and placing our thoughts on Jesus and not letting those relationships, those situations, those circumstances pull us into that mud hole. Not letting people pull us down, but staying above that stuff. So the first thing we got to do when we are choosing friends. Now, I know this, guys. You can choose your friends, but you can't always choose your family. And you can't always choose your co-workers. But the Bible says in 1 Corinthians 15:33 that bad company corrupts good character. So no matter how good a character you have, if you're choosing your friends unwisely, what are they going to do? They're going to pull you down. Very seldom are you going to lift them up. I like to use an analogy. Did a lot of recovery ministry through the years, and I talk a lot because it's a cowboy church. Imagine somebody being stuck in a mud hole, and when we wade into that mud hole to pull them out, what happens to us? We get stuck too, so what we need to do is stand up here and chunk them a rope and pull them out and help them. If we go in there with them, we're just as stuck and just as muddy as they are. So bad company corrupts good character. And I will tell you, as a believer in Jesus Christ, and if you follow the Great Commission, which is a commandment to go and make disciples, we're going to have to bump around with people that don't always line up with our thoughts, our morals, our integrity. We're dealing with lost people. And sometimes they're acting bad because they don't know any better. But that bad company can corrupt your character. Let me use the example. If you're an alcoholic, it's not really a good idea to go to a bar to try to witness to people, because there's a really good chance, even though you went there to do something good, that going to pull you back into your alcoholism. Pretty drastic example, but bad company corrupts good character. So we need to choose our friends wisely. We need to make sure that we're around the people that we need to be around. Proverbs 13:20 tells us to walk with the wise and become wise. That makes sense. When you hang around with smart people that do smart things and you mimic them, you start doing smart things too. But if you associate with fools, you get in trouble. I can tell you there's a lot of stuff in my life I was running around with the wrong people. And unfortunately, you know I don't mind picking on myself. Unfortunately, I was the wrong people sometimes. A matter of fact, one of the guys that was instrumental in leading me to the Lord for years, he tried to tell me about Jesus, and I tried to teach him about drinking. He won. He won. I got to preach his funeral, the first one I ever did many years ago. I miss Keith a lot. But the point is that he went into the mud or threw me a line to try to pull me out. I was trying to pull him in. Walk with the wise and become wise. Associate with fools and get in trouble. I will tell you, you probably know this, but when you're dealing with people in a toxic relationship, a lot of them don't think right. I hate to call anybody a fool. The Bible tells us not to do that, but they got wrong thinking. That's why we're not gene and hawing. That's why we're not getting along. And when we start thinking like they think, then we start acting like them. And here's a couple of examples. A lot of times when people that are toxic in your life want to fight, they want you to start screaming too. Or they want you to start cussing too, because they get you on their playing field and they're in control. So we need to make sure that we walk with wise people. Proverbs 22:24. Don't befriend angry people or associate with hot-tempered people, or you will learn to be like them and endanger your soul. Guys, if you hang around with people that are mad all the time, next thing you know, you're mad all the time. And anger does not produce what God's looking for. James 4:19 says that, or 1:19. Human anger does not produce the righteousness that God wants. We have to be careful about who we hang out with, who we let into our lives. Let's recognize some toxic behavior. 2 Timothy 3:1-5. Paul's writing to Timothy. He said, "You should know this, Timothy. This is that in the last days there will be very difficult times. For people will love only themselves and their money. They will be boastful and proud, scoffing at God, disobedient to their parents, and ungrateful." Next one, please. "They will consider nothing sacred. They will be unloving, unforgiving. They will slander others and have no self-control. They will be cruel and hate what is good. They will betray their friends, be reckless, be puffed up with pride, love pleasure rather than God. They will act religious but will reject the power that could make them godly." Stay away from people like that. Wow. Talk about toxic relationships. Go back and read back up that backwards. Every toxic relationship in your life, the people are acting like that. They want what they want. They want it now. They don't care what you want. They're only interested in themselves. Selfish, prideful. They're a drain, not a faucet. We need to recognize that. And when we get around people like that, we got to love them. Sometimes we have to be around them, but we need to redefine the nature of our relationship. And when we do that, we can learn how to do this as Christians. 2 Corinthians 6:14. Don't team up with those who are unbelievers. Guys, we use that a lot in marriage, but I can also talk about good friends. I can talk about careers, choices, businesses. How can righteousness be a partner with wickedness? How can light live with darkness? What harmony can there be between Christ and the devil? Can a believer be a partner with an unbeliever? Guys, we're talking about close, intimate relationships with people who are not believers. It's a recipe for disaster. I'll tell you, we often use the terminology unequally yoked when we're talking about marriage. And I'm going to tell you straight up, it can work. But a Baptist and a Catholic getting married, they're going to butt heads. Compound that with a believer marrying an unbeliever and see how many heads are going to be butted and how often. Can it work? God can bless it, absolutely. But we shouldn't look for those type of relationships. We've got to be careful with them. In James 3, and 16 tells us this, and this is a core root of toxic relationships. Guys, all of this stuff rolls back to what is a toxic relationship. For wherever there is jealousy and selfish ambition, there you will find disorder and evil of every kind. A lot of toxic relationships have to do with takers instead of givers. They want something from you. They constantly want something, but they never give anything back. We deal with this all the time. Personally, you deal with it personally. We deal with this in our church counseling. We see it on TV. Half of the TV shows out there in the world are built on toxic relationships. People want to see that stuff. It draws ratings, but we shouldn't mimic what we see on television. Guys, just so you know that I'm not just making this stuff up, guys, we have a lot of examples of toxic relationships in the Bible. There's way more than I listed here, but let's look at one from Genesis. Cain and Abel. Cain killed his brother. You think they had a toxic relationship? I would think so. There was jealousy, there was envy, turned into violence. And I can tell you, I don't think that Cain woke up one morning and said, "Hey, I think I'll go out and kill Abel today." I think they already had some issues. The Bible doesn't lay that out for us, but you don't just get up in the morning and decide, "Hey, I'm going to kill somebody." They had some stuff going on there. That's a bad, toxic relationship. Really bad for, we want to say bad for Abel, but Abel got promoted. He's with God. Cain's the one that really suffered from that deal, right? How about Saul and David? When we read through the book of 1 Kings, we see that Saul had this love-hate relationship with David. David stayed loyal. David didn't kill him when he had an opportunity, but Saul was constantly, one minute he liked him, and 1 minute he was running him down trying to kill him. Bad relationship. We have here envy and jealousy again. Can that be a indicator of a toxic relationship? Some of your toxic relationships that you may be involved in right now may be because somebody is jealous of what you have, or how you look, or how you act, or all these different things, and they act out upon it. That's what was happening with Saul. King Saul knew that he had messed up, knew that God had taken the kingdom from him, and he knew he should be loyal to David, but he couldn't help himself because he was not right in the head, and he was constantly causing turmoil, not only in his life, but in David's life as well. Guys, sometimes we get caught up in other people's turmoil, don't we? In these toxic relationships, we're going down a straight road and the people are trying to send us down curves or off cliffs all the time. We have to be able to recognize that stuff. Jezebel and everybody. If you know the story of Jezebel, Jezebel was just, everybody had a problem with her. She was toxic to everybody she came in contact with. She was toxic to Ahab. She was toxic to Elijah. She was instrumental in her own prophets getting killed. She had a bad reputation, and I think any mention of a relationship with Jezebel was introducing yourself into a toxic relationship. I mean, Ahab should have been a follower of God by his heritage, by his raising, by his knowledge, but he allowed Jezebel to pull him in the wrong direction and actually made him be one of the worst kings that Judah ever had. Or Israel, I'm sorry, Northern Kingdom. Because of her influence on him, she completely undermined his authority and his morale and his integrity and his legacy. We have people in our lives that want to try to do that too. How about Paul, formerly known as Saul, and the church? I would say that was an extremely toxic relationship. Saul, we're first introduced to him in Acts chapter 8 when he is standing holding the coats of the men who stoned Stephen, one of the earliest converts to Christianity, actually one of the first deacons. And Paul is giving his approval for the killing of a brother. And then we see him go on a rampage against the church. In the name of God, in his zealous, in his desire to please God, he is doing absolutely the complete different of pleasing God. He is actually offending God because he's going out and he's arresting and taking back to kill believers in Jesus Christ. Do you think that Saul and the church had a toxic relationship? I would think absolutely. If there's a good example of a toxic relationship, that's a pretty good one. And it's also a good story because we see later where Paul had a great relationship with the church. What happened? Paul changed. Changed his thinking. Changed his life. He became a new creation. And as a result, the relationship got better. Let's look at another one. How about Judas and Jesus? Ooh. Jesus chose Judas. And yes, I know he was chosen for a purpose. And I know that was ordained. And I get all that stuff. But Judas betrayed the Lord Jesus Christ. You ever have a toxic relationship in your life that is there because of betrayal? Yeah. Judas was taken in by Jesus. And Jesus, even though he knew Judas would betray him, loved him just like he did those other guys. And he mentored him just like he did those other guys. And he treated him just like he did those other guys, even to the point of washing his feet just short time before he betrayed him. Think that was a toxic relationship? Absolutely. Do we have people in our lives like that? Absolutely. So what we have to do is we have to learn how to establish boundaries. When I say that, guys, we have to go out and talk to people about Jesus. We must go out into the world and bump shoulders, bump elbows with the lost people. If you're not doing that, you're not doing what Jesus told you to do. If all of your friends are believers, you're not doing what Jesus told you to do. We're to go into the world and make disciples of all the nations. In order to do that, we got to go out there with them. But we got to act different than them. Like I said, don't go to a bar to tell people about Jesus if you struggle with alcoholism. We have to establish those boundaries. Let's look at Romans 12, 17 through 21. Here's something. All good Western movies. I love Western movies. How many of you love Western movies? And I got a weird thing about me is I can quote most of them. And most people don't get me. Even my wife sometimes like, what are you talking about? It's from such and such movie. She don't get me. Y'all don't get me all the time. But some of you know what I'm talking about. All good Western movies revolve around violence and revenge and restitution and all that stuff. He says, never pay back evil with more evil. Dude, if we stopped doing that on TV, there wouldn't be nothing on to watch. We could watch Green Acres, and even in Green Acres, they still got some of that stuff. Do things in such a way that everyone can see you are honorable. Do all that you can do to live in peace with one another. Let me go actually pull that up because it was so long, y'all weren't going to be able to read it. And I got a little more I want to read for you there. 12, beginning in verse 17. Never pay back evil with more evil. Do things in such a way that everyone can see you're honorable. Do all that you can do to live in peace with everyone. Dear friends, never take revenge. Leave that to the righteous anger of God. For the scriptures say, I will take revenge. I will pay them back, says the Lord. Instead, if your enemies are hungry, feed them. If they are thirsty, give them something to drink. In this, you will heap burning coals of shame on their heads. Don't let evil conquer you, but conquer evil by doing good. When we set up boundaries, we don't let the people pull us to their level. We don't let them pull us into those toxic relationships on their terms. We have to take control of those toxic relationship. We have to not manipulate, but move the conversation in the way that it needs to go. Move the relationship in the way that it needs to go. Sometimes we got to get away from folks. Sometimes we got to distance ourselves from them. Does it mean we quit praying for them? No. Does it mean we quit talking to them about Jesus? No. But sometimes we got to limit our exposure. The next one we see is from 1 Corinthians 5:11. It says, Paul is talking to the church in Corinth. We're teaching through that on Wednesday nights. And the church in Corinth is a messed up place. And so Paul is counseling them, and he's telling them not to associate with all these different types of people. But he comes back and he says, I meant that you're not to associate with anyone who claims to be a believer yet indulges in sexual sin or is greedy or worships idols or abusive or is a drunkard or cheats people. Don't even eat with such people. What he's saying here, guys, is toxic relationships in a Christian circle should not be. We need to be all pulling the wagon in the same way. He tells us we're going to have to deal with people like that when we're doing our job. When we're telling people about Jesus, this is the kind of people we're going to be dealing with, right? I mean, go to a recovery ministry and see what kind of stuff we're dealing with there, especially people that are lost in a recovery center. So we need to have those boundaries so that we make sure that we take the relationship in the way that it should go. Galatians 6:1. Dear brothers and sisters, I love this one. This involves us. If another believer is overcome by some sin, you who are godly should gently and humbly help that person back onto the right path. And be careful yourself not to fall into the same temptation yourself. Guys, gentleness and love is the key to everything. Gentleness and love is the key to witnessing. You can't browbeat people to Christ. You can't condemn them to Christ. When you're dealing with people in the church, you got to deal with love. I never will forget a young lady in our church years ago, young girl, got pregnant. And for a misquote of scripture that says, you know, we confess before the church, they had that young lady come before the congregation and confess that sin to them. And I will tell you, I don't know if she was ever saved or not. I think she probably was. But because of that incident, she is so far from God now today that you can't tell she was a believer if she ever was. It wasn't done with love, honor, and respect. They didn't gently lead her back on the path. They tried to force her back on the path, and it drove her away. What are some things we can do? I'm going to run out of time again. Principles for healthy relationships. Is that clock right? Huh? Okay. We're going to pick up that next week, and I'll finish up this teaching on joy, because otherwise everybody's going to beat y'all to the cafe and y'all going to be mad at me, and that's going to cause a toxic relationship. Okay. So what I'll tell you, I'll just give you a little precursor of the wrap-up for next week. All relationships revolve around a relationship with Jesus Christ. If you don't have a relationship with Jesus Christ, or somebody that you have a relationship with doesn't have a relationship with Jesus Christ, you're probably going to, at some time or another, deal with some type of toxic relationship. So what we need to do is, if we're already believers, help them find Jesus, and if we're, and also be obedient. If we're not, we need to accept Him. And when we do that, we can start having some semi-normal relationships. So it all starts with Jesus, like I do every week. Jesus Christ, the Son of God, left heaven, came to earth, lived a sinless life, and died a horrible death on the cross to pay the penalty for your sin and mine. Put Him in a tomb. He didn't stay there. 3 days later, He walked right out of there, showing that death had no hold on Him and will have no hold on those who place their faith in Him. He ascended back to heaven, where He is bodily waiting for God the Father to say, go get Him. He's coming back to get us. That's who He is. That's what He did. Why is that important? Because we have to believe that. We have to make a decision. That's called salvation. We believe that Jesus did what He did. He's going to do what He said He's going to do, and we've placed our trust and hope in Him. If you haven't done that, You haven't done that, you have a toxic relationship with God right now. Because God loves you so much, He sent Jesus to die for your sins. Jesus came to seek and to save that was lost. And if you're not saved, you have a toxic relationship with God. And I will tell you this, and I'll close. If you have a toxic relationship with God, how can you expect to have any kind of relationship with anybody else? Do you know Jesus? Told you who He is. Told you what He did. Told you why He did it. How do you get it? Jesus, I'm a sinner. I need a Savior. You're Him, I believe. Have you done that? Obedience is the key. Let me pray for you. Father God, I come to You, Lord. I just thank You so much for Your blessing, mercy, Your love, and Your grace. Lord, I thank You for giving us the words in Scripture to learn how to deal with real life problems that we all face and we all struggle with. Lord, help us to not be toxic in the people in our lives and to distance ourselves from those who are toxic. But Lord, I pray mostly that we wouldn't have a toxic relationship with You, that what we would seek is a very good relationship through obedience and through trust. God, I just pray if somebody doesn't know Jesus this morning that they will make a decision before it's too late to come to know Him. Father God, we love You and we praise You, and Lord, we give You all the glory. In Jesus' mighty name I pray.
1: 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Again, that's Caney Creek Cowboy Church, 1144 Van Zandt County Road, 1806. 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
1: The state of Texas versus Juan and Mary Sanchez. The charge? Child abuse. For refusing to recognize their son as a girl.
2: Sounds insane, right? Well, Gina Hinojosa supports that assault on parental rights, and she believes schools should be able to transition children behind their parents' backs. Hinojosa even supports the radical idea of taxpayers funding sex change surgery for kids. But that's just the beginning. Gina Hinojosa supports allowing boys in girls' sports and in their locker rooms. It's gross, unfair, and harmful to girls. And what does Gina Hinojosa say about it? Listen to this.
3: I really don't understand how girls would be hurt by this. A threat to our little girls that doesn't exist.
2: Gina Hinojosa, radical, dangerous. We cannot allow her to become governor of Texas.
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Here's your updated forecast on the Bee. Cloudy skies with a few peaks of sun today, with highs around 82. Winds out of the northeast, 8 to 15 miles per hour. Lows dip down to about 63 tonight, mainly clear skies. I'm meteorologist Paul Frombly in the Butler 7 Media Newsroom. Currently 70.

0: All rise.
1: The state of Texas versus Juan and Mary Sanchez. The charge? Child abuse. For refusing to recognize their son as a girl.
2: Sounds insane, right? Well, Gina Hinojosa supports that assault on parental rights, and she believes schools should be able to transition children behind their parents' backs. Hinojosa even supports the radical idea of taxpayers funding sex change surgery for kids. But that's just the beginning. Gina Hinojosa supports allowing boys in girls' sports and in their locker rooms. It's gross, unfair, and harmful to girls. And what does Gina Hinojosa say about it? Listen to this.
3: I really don't understand how girls would be hurt by this. 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
2: This morning, Pastor Mark Robinson will be bringing us the Word out of Hebrews 13 and Ephesians 3 in his new series entitled Words. This is a pastor's prayer for God's people. Enjoy.
3: I'm not going to leave a church in debt that is debt-free right now. That's not wise. Pray about it. Let's come together. Amen? Amen. It'll be a hallelujah day. So, amen. Well, we're going to move. I appreciate your patience so much. We're going to move from our marriage series. And I know some of you have been very patient, and I've had just one or two, you know, why should I come? I'm not married, and I tried to explain that as we went. But I get it. Thank you for your patience, because there are a lot of people who are married who do need it and who do benefit, and so it's one of those hard things. So if I as a pastor don't speak to those type of things, they get unaddressed in our world today. But I want to talk to you and begin a series that's going to take us till right up to December. And I just call the series Words. There are so many awesome words in the Bible. We're familiar with the words, but we really don't know the depth of the words. Words like adoption and sanctification and justification and atonement. Man, you say, those are exciting, power-filled words that I think are going to give us strength. And so I've titled today's message, where it's introductory this week and next week, but it's a pastor's prayer for God's people. Leading up to that, in Hebrews chapter 13, verse 17, why would we do this as a pastor, the pastor's prayer? The Bible said in the book of Hebrews, obey your leaders, submit to their authority. I've told you before, I could care less about that. If I've got to tell somebody how much authority I have, I really don't have any, right? Here's the part I care about. They keep watch over your souls as men who must give an account. Do you know that I will give an accounting one day for you? And how you grew, and how you came to know the Lord. He writes, obey them so that their work will be a joy, not a burden. Paul wrote in Ephesians chapter 3, verses 14 through 21, I'm going to

0: read the whole thing, but verse 14 is going to be our focus verse, and then we'll add to that. But as Paul was concerned for the church in Ephesus, he said, as we've called it, a pastor's prayer for his people, for the people of God. For this reason, Paul said, I kneel before the Father. Guess what he was doing? All right, it's time to talk. Look at your neighbor. If they're asleep, punch them. Give them a divine holy punch. For this reason, I kneel before the Father. What did Paul, what was he doing? Praying. Amen. Sometimes we can read over these just simple words and realize, oh, okay, I get it. For this reason, Paul said, he said, I kneel before the Father. I cry out to the believers in Ephesus, from whom his whole family in heaven and on earth derives its name. And here was his prayer. I pray that out of his glorious riches, he may strengthen you with power through his Spirit in your inner man, the King James quotes it. As a pastor, I look at all the things that are attacking you, that are distracting you, where Satan wants to divide a marriage, discourage a heart, bring fear, anxiety, depression, and to try to stay away from those things. We buy, we purchase, we spend, we do all sorts of things just to cope. And Paul said, no, you know, one of these days, all that's going to be left is our inner man. And if you're mean, you're going to be over here at the nursing home and the ladies are going to be outside your door. Nurses are flipping coins. Who has to take care of you? We've got to focus on this inner man. You been there? I love those great laughs. Paul said, I kneel before the Father that your inner man might be strong, so that Christ may dwell in your hearts through faith. And I pray that you, being rooted and established in love, may have the power, together with all the saints, to grasp that there's no way God's people, as we walk through this, would let go of our faith in Jesus, that you would know how wide and long and deep is the love of Christ, and to know this love surpasses knowledge, that you may be filled to the full measure of God. Now to him who's able to do immeasurably more than we can ask or imagine. Did you know that God, don't limit him in your prayer. God can do more than you can even ask or imagine. Paul said, man, to him who's able to do immeasurably more than we can ask or imagine, according to his power that is work within us, to him be glory in the church and in Christ Jesus throughout all generations, forever and ever. So I want to go back. The very first words in this passage in verse 14 was, for this reason I kneel before the Father. For this reason. So I want us to look, well, if he said, okay, he was writing before, and he says, okay, for this reason. So you've got to look at the previous verses to figure out what the reason was. That's what I want us to do today, okay? What was his reason for kneeling before the Father and asking all these wonderful things we'll look at next week? He said, for this reason. The reason for Paul's earnest prayer was based on Ephesians chapter 3, verses 8 through 12. And so I want to break those down one verse at a time. First of all, for this reason, Paul considered the preaching of the gospel as the greatest gift he could have received. He was a Benjamite. He was a Jew. He was a Pharisee of all Pharisees. He was keeping the rules of the regulations of the Old Testament law. He said he was flawless in that. But he said, I consider all of that junk or rubbish, he says, for the joy of knowing Christ. And Paul said, you know, to be able to preach to you Ephesians, guys, he said, I love you guys. He said, this reason I kneel before the Father, because he said, I consider it an incredible joy to be able to preach the gospel. It was the greatest gift he could receive. And in verses, chapter 3, verses 8 through 12, he says this, although I am least of all of God's people. Can you imagine Paul saying that? You think you've been depressed. Poor Paul, they didn't even have Prozac back then, or Adderall or whatever we take. He said, I'm the least of God's people. Yet God gave this grace to me to preach to the Gentiles. So Peter went to the Jews, Paul went to the Gentiles. He says, man, he said, nothing better could be done. He said, all I can think about is telling as many people, as lost and as worthless as I was, that God would entrust me with the gospel. A former murderer, he threw split families, split children from their moms and dads, put people in jail. He says, for as bad as I was, to think that God would entrust me with sharing the good news of Jesus. Man. Reason number two, if we're looking for this reason, why did he kneel before the Father? He said, number one, it's an overwhelming gift that I love. He said, I want to tell everybody, get away from Judaism. Get away from the law. Find the freedom that is in Jesus. But second of all, notice the focus of his preaching in this passage. He said it was the unsearchable riches of Christ. It doesn't mean that they couldn't be found, but it was just so big. Number three, Paul said, for this reason, I want you to notice, he said, notice the style, not just the focus. He said, this is the reason, the things I've discovered, I want to pass on to you. He said, notice the style to make it plain. Verse 9, if you're following along in your Bible, says this. Paul said, I want to teach the unsearchable riches of Christ and to make plain to everyone the administration of this mystery. One of the greatest compliments I've ever had. It happened in New Mexico. One of the old men caught me and he said, Pastor, I want to thank you. He said, a lot of pastors have real good food, but they put it so high, we the sheep can't get to it. He said, thank you for putting it down there where we can eat from it. Simple people does not mean shallow. Why make Jesus complicated? You know, I learned several years ago, I really like Dr. Bratcher, part of the start of this church. But you know, Dr. Bratcher would always, before he worked on your mouth, and you may do this if you're a physician, but before he worked on your mouth, he would take time. He said, now, Mark, I'm going to do this, and I'm going to do this, and I'm going to do this. And the tooth is like this, this, this, and this. And by the time he got through telling me, I felt like I could do it. He broke what took him years to learn down in such simple terms. And he said, I want to make the gospel plain. I want to make it plain. I've heard so many people say, well, I didn't understand a word that guy said, but boy, was he good. That does you no good. Paul says, I want to make plain to everyone. That was reason number three. Reason number four, he said, why am I kneeling before the Father? He said, because the gospel is a mystery. I want to hang out here just a minute. Because in verse 9, the Bible says, and to make plain to everyone the administration of this mystery, which for ages past was kept hidden in God. Paul said, I want them to know, to be rooted and established, the mystery of the gospel. There's several reasons that the gospel is a mystery. In our day, I hear people say from time to time, well, I just cannot understand the Bible. The reason people cannot understand the Bible is found in 2 Corinthians chapter 4, verse 4. And it says this, that the God, little g, the God of this age, has blinded the hearts of unbelievers so that they cannot understand the truth. And Paul said, I want to take that on as a personal project, preaching to the Gentiles, but I want to talk about this word mystery. It ought to elevate our lives and our hearts and our minds and our worship and our prayer. If you can understand this, it is an incredible gift from God. It's a miracle that you can understand. We take it for granted. But here's what you believe, and here's what I believe. Here's what I would die for. Here's what I want to give money to perpetuate the gospel to, for a building and missionaries and people going on mission trips, invest in kids going to camp. It's why we do what we do, people, because it's the most ludicrous, crazy story in all the world. That way back in the Garden of Eden, God created two people, Adam and Eve. They sinned. Now everyone since then has been affected by sin. We believe that. That's our worldview. But God so loved the world that he gave his only son. And here's how he did it. It is absolutely absurd. He crawled as God, not just as a man. He crawled inside the womb of a woman he created as a complete embryo. It wasn't a little bit of God and a little bit of Joseph, or a little bit of God and a little bit of Mary. It was a complete embryo. And the Holy Spirit, or the angel came to Mary and said, Mary, what is in you is of the Holy Spirit. And so she was pregnant with God. And we say we believe that. Days passed, Mary gave birth to this son, and they gave him the name Jesus. He came to this earth, he lived a sinless life, and he never did anything to hurt anyone. And they put him on the cross, and they killed him for blasphemy. They killed the Lord Jesus. And Satan said, there I got him. And we say, we believe that, that he died to pay for the sins of men that began in the Garden of Eden. We say, we believe that. Ludicrous story. But he didn't stay in that grave. 3 days later, he rose from that grave and he walked out of that grave. His disciples saw him. Over 500 people saw him. The women who loved him saw him, and they walked away saying, he is alive, he's alive, he's alive. He walked on the earth, and not long after that, he stood outside of a mountain, and he was defied gravity, and Jesus, zoom, he ascended to the Father. And an angel came and says, why do you men stand here staring, looking up? This same Jesus who just ascended to the heavens will return in the same way that he left. And we believe that one day he's coming back. What a crazy story. You couldn't take intelligent men and say, I'll give my life to this story. It was a mystery. To the Old Testament Jews, they were the chosen covenant people of God. They were looking for another king like David to rule the world like men are trying to do today. But God said, no, I'm coming as a lamb. I'm going to crawl inside the womb of a virgin named Mary. My son will live a sinless life. He'll be all flesh, but he'll be all me, all wrapped up in one. And he said, he will live a life. He'll be crucified. He'll die. He'll rise again. He'll ascend to the Father. And one day he'll come get his church. And people, it was a mystery to most of the world. It remains a mystery. But when you're sitting in a service like this, you're at a concert, you're at a camp, you're at an FCA convention, you're somewhere, and you listen to an evangelist, Greg Laurie, Billy Graham, one of the great preachers of our day, all of a sudden something strange happens to us. The Holy Spirit begins to move in our heart, bringing conviction and making this ludicrous story understandable, and he takes away the veil because we have no trouble believing that all men are sinners, that all men are bound for hell, but Jesus stepped in and paid the sacrifice for our sin. He's alive today. He defeated death. He paid for our sin. He defeated death on the cross. But in rising through the empty tomb, he defeated death. He defeated Satan's stronghold. And he's going to return and get his bride. And for a lot of the world, Paul says, that's a mystery. And Paul said, I kneel before the Father so that I can make it plain. I don't know how more plain to make it than that right there. But this morning, if you've never trusted in Christ, if there's something beating on your heart saying you need to do this, please don't tell me. Our world has confused the simplicity of Jesus. Well, I was baptized as a baby. Forget it. If you were, praise the Lord. But until that was your parents' decision, if you haven't come on your own to say, Lord Jesus, I believe and I confess you as my Savior and Lord, asking him, trusting him to come in to your life. I say it so often. Are you married? Out loud. I didn't hear any no's. You better know it if you're married. And I ask you, have you ever been born again? Have you ever met Christ? Then the mystery has been made plain, hadn't it? And Paul said, I kneel before the Father, Ephesians. I kneel before the Father for this reason. The next, for this reason, the purpose for Paul with preaching the gospel was to make known the manifold wisdom of God through the church. Not through the organizational church that has installed bishops and high priests and all that. Through you and you. What's the manifold wisdom of God? That man no longer had to work his way up to God to appease God. But God came down in his wisdom to this earth as a baby, lived a sinless life, crucified, raised from the dead, ascended to the Father, is coming to get us to one day live forever in his presence. If it was anything but that, we couldn't do it. It was the manifold wisdom of God. And his intent was that now, through the church, guys, so often we put it on one guy that we call the preacher. It's all of our jobs. It's all of our great joy. Like Paul said, he rescued us. Paul said, I was the chief of sinners. How could he entrust me with his kingdom? How could he entrust any of us? And you say, oh, I could never do that. Oh, yeah, you can. And it should be made known to the rulers and authorities in heavenly realms. The last for this reason, God's eternal purpose. You see, it wasn't a spontaneous decision. God didn't say, oops, I didn't see Satan leading a rebellion in heaven. I didn't see Adam and Eve falling to Satan's temptation. The book of Colossians tells us that before the foundations of the world were laid, this was the plan. And it was accomplished, finished in Christ Jesus, our Lord. According to his eternal plan, verse 11 says, which he accomplished in Jesus Christ. And then the last in Ephesians chapter 2, for this reason, he says that through Christ, we have access to God to be carried out with freedom and confidence. Verse 12 says, in him and through faith in him, we may approach God with freedom and confidence. One of my greatest challenges in life, I just wish somehow I could communicate to my children how much I love them. But time and time again, they said, oh, Daddy, you can't be proud of me. Look what I did. I said, oh, sweetheart, son, I am so proud of you. And just as I had that thought once again this week, I thought to myself, that's just how the Father sees us. I wish my children could just know how much I love them. We've done the things he asked. We've prayed. We've received him. We've been baptized. But still we live without total confidence. That we think that, yeah, everybody else in this room is going to heaven. But I probably messed up somewhere. No, you didn't. Paul says, I kneel before the Father so that you Christians, you Ephesians, might live with strength and confidence. Over the next several weeks together, I pray as we discover these great words of the faith that your inner man is made strong. For students and young adults, that the world constantly is speaking into your hearts and you look and say, how do you know that that's the way? Why do you think? Listen, the only way you can know is if you've had an encounter through the Holy Spirit and he's come to your heart. So now, man, I know we get blamed as believers and Christians. We get blamed for being the simplest and that we're just using religion as a crutch. No, we don't. The Bible teaches it. I believe it. God tried to judge the world once. No, he did judge the world. He sent a flood. He had this boat that floated. It saved some people that he appointed. I believe that. I believe one day, listen, that A big fish swallowed Jonah. I believe that three Hebrew children in the fiery furnace and Jesus was in them with them. I believe that Daniel was in the lion's den. I believe that Peter went fishing to pay the taxes and one day he caught a fish and it had coins in his mouth. Man, it's just once you take that step of faith and say, Lord, I believe, all of a sudden the veil is lifted. And you know what? No matter how bad you've been, what you did 5 years ago, 10 years ago, 20 years ago, that you can't get past that bankruptcy, that divorce, that abortion, that drug abuse, that hurting people being my, when, listen to me, when Jesus knew all about you when he called you. He said, I want my children to know how much I love them. That this little trinket things that they're throwing at us today, and one guy said that God is binary and there's all these different genders. No, there's not. There's male and female, and God created them in his image. People, you don't have to be drawn apart or drawn away. Your pastor wants to fall on his knees with the Apostle Paul, that you can stand against the devil's temptations and his voice that whispers in you. No, I know you don't always feel saved, neither do I. But our salvation is not based on feelings. It's based on the truth that Jesus said, whoever believes in me will not perish. You say, Brother Mark, you're going to heaven. You better believe I'm going. Not because of my performance, but because of his promise. That whoever calls on the name of the Lord will be saved. That your inner man might be strengthened, that you can stand, and you wouldn't give up on Jesus for anything in the world because he's never given up on you. Father in heaven, now we come. Strengthen us, Lord. Let us get to know those words, those wonderful words, beautiful words, those wonderful words that have life in them. Oh, Lord, strengthen the inner man of every man, woman, student, child, young adult, senior adult, regardless of where we may be, oh God. Maybe this should be a season together of great growth as we realize how much you love your sons and daughters. This morning, as we continue to pray, if you've never trusted in Christ, but you've known something's working in your life to say, I'm real. I did die. I came. I was born of a virgin. And Jesus is speaking, it's real. I lived a sinless life. Jesus is saying, they put me on a cross. I've already paid for your sin. Quit paying for what's already paid for. And he rose again to defeat death. Satan no longer has dominion over our lives. And you've never said, oh God, I believe that. I believe. And it's just not blind faith. It's not a secret prayer. It's because there's something in you that has made you aware of your sin. And me telling you about Jesus this morning and making plain, Jesus went to the cross because he loves you. I want to ask you to do this today. I'm going to be hanging around at the front. If you've never trusted in Christ, but after our service, you say, I want to, I'm ready. Don't let Satan trip you. Say, well, I got to get this cleaned up. I've got to stop this. I've got to stop this. I've got to start this. No, you don't. Today is the day the Bible said of salvation for you. And I'm going to be here at the front and you can say, Pastor, I'm ready to receive Jesus into my heart. Now, Father, we're going to leave our gathering. Work on every heart that we might know that you love us. Begin to build and strengthen the inner man of this pastor. Drive doubts and fear away so that we can enter your presence with courage, with confidence, and with strength. In Jesus' name I pray. Amen. Let's continue to pray for our building. We've got a message to take to Van Zandt County. Let's make it hard to go to hell from Van Zandt County. Sound like a plan? Tonight at 6 o'clock, David and Kylie Knight are going to be here for a special family time. He's the illusionist. And you say, well, why do y'all have magicians? We don't. Satan is the greatest deceiver. And David always makes it plenty clear. He's not trying to make you think he's doing anything. But he leaves it as a testimony of being aware of Satan's schemes and his tricks. He's very, very good. It's a great time. Bring your neighbors, bring your friends, bring grandkids. It'll be a wonderful time tonight, all right? Together, let's discover.
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0: Here's your updated forecast on the Bee. Cloudy skies with a few peaks of sun today, with highs around 82. Winds out of the northeast, 8 to 15 miles per hour. Lows dip down to about 63. Tonight, mainly clear skies. I'm meteorologist Paul Trombley in the Butler 7 Media Newsroom. Currently 70.
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2: The state of Texas versus Juan and Mary Sanchez. The charge? Child abuse. For refusing to recognize their son as a girl.
3: Sounds insane, right? Well, Gina Hinojosa supports that assault on parental rights, and she believes schools should be able to transition children behind their parents' backs. Hinojosa even supports the radical idea of taxpayers funding sex change surgery for kids. But that's just the beginning. Gina Hinojosa supports allowing boys in girls' sports and in their locker rooms. It's gross, unfair, and harmful to girls. And what does Gina Hinojosa say about it? Listen to this.
4: I really don't understand how girls would be hurt by this. A threat to our little girls that doesn't exist.
3: Gina Hinojosa, radical, dangerous. We cannot allow her to become governor of Texas.
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1: 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Let's get the music started with Jim and Melissa Brady singing You Gotta Have a Song.

That was the Booth Brothers, joined by the Collinsworth family, singing Jesus Saves. And just before that, we heard Jim and Melissa Brady, joined by the Gaither Vocal Band, singing You Gotta Have a Song. 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

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And folks, if you haven't been to the Performing Arts Center in Terrell, Texas, it's simply the finest place in this part of the country to have a gospel music concert. 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And once again, the doors open at 3 o'clock and the music starts at 4 o'clock on October the 24th, 2026 at the live edition of Lake Country Jubilee. 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

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And don't forget now, they'll be with us on October the 24th, 2026 for the live edition of Lake Country Jubilee along with Greater Vision. It's going to be a great night of gospel music. 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

Marcy's Mark featuring Josh Feimster singing a great Ronnie Henson song called All I Need to Know. 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
3: 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My name is Captain Adam. Welcome aboard. We've got a lot to yacht about today. Yacht Rock just featured in the Dancing with the Stars episode this week. I've got some audio from that coming up. I've got an interview with David Pack, singer-songwriter from Ambrosia. I'll play that for you today. Tell you more about the Yacht Rock Cruise happening September 12th of 2027. And I've got a five fave for Don Peppenhorst. But first, we launch off the docks with Carly Simon. She's got a new album out, by the way, her 24th studio album. It's called Comes in Waves. It is out, available now. And we go a little bit more classic with a song she co-wrote with Michael McDonald. 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

England Dan, John Ford Coley, Nights Are Forever Without You from the album Nights Are Forever, which came out 50 years ago this year in 1976. With a yacht rock artist now that I've had the pleasure of meeting and interviewing, I'll be with them again this weekend as they perform at the world famous Palladium. I'll have pictures and video on our social media soon. 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

0: Yacht Rock Radio. This week, Yacht Rock was featured in the limelight on Dancing with the Stars. They had a Yacht Rock night. 13 dances performed to 13 Yacht Rock era songs. And one of the stars was asked about Yacht Rock. He kind of eye-rolled his answer. He didn't really know what it was. Take a listen.
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2: I literally never heard about it. When they told me, I was like, what is that? 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Like,
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2: But who has yacht? 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
3: That is true.
0: Now, you couldn't see his eye roll. I do have the video of him talking about Yacht Rock and that he'd never heard of it. He didn't know what it was. He doesn't really seem to like it. That video is on our Facebook page, facebook.com/yachtrockradio. But it's okay because, you know, he said he didn't know what Yacht Rock is, which is fine because I have no idea who he is. And I'm willing to bet more Americans know what Yacht Rock is than who he is. So stick that in your Yacht Rock pipe and smoke it, Mr. Dancing with the D-List Celebrity Star. With one of the songs featured from that episode, Hall & Oates. They can't go for that, no can do.

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0: LRB on YRR, Lonesome Loser there from Little River Band, and they'll be on the Yacht Rock Cruise. What an extravaganza this is going to be aboard the Celebrity Summit, sailing September 12th of 2027. Our good friends Walter Egan, Peter Beckett from Player, Elliot Lurie from Looking Glass will also be on board this boat. And I've got your two headliners coming up very soon, Kenny Loggins and Boz Skaggs. They'll all be on board the Yacht Rock Cruise. See that entire lineup and book your stateroom now. 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And we'll get to Kenny and Boz very soon. Stay with us. 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
1: Here's your updated forecast on the B. Slight chance of rain showers this afternoon. Otherwise, cloudy skies with a few peaks of sun. High temperatures reach up to 81. Northeasterly winds, 8 to 15 miles per hour. I'm meteorologist Paul Trombley in the Butler 7 Media Newsroom. Currently 71.
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Kenny Loggins from the Footloose soundtrack. That was I'm Free. He's going to be on the Yacht Rock Cruise on the Celebrity Summit cruise ship. It's called the Yacht Rock Cruise. Some of your favorite artists will be on board this boat. 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Boz Scaggs will also be aboard the ship that sets sail September 12th of 2027. This is Boz Scaggs, Look What You've Done to Me on Yacht Rock Radio.

Stephen Bishop, congratulations. He just sold out a performance at the Grammy Museum, celebrating 50 years of his music. A sold-out show at the Grammy Museum. Congrats, Stephen Bishop. My name is Captain Adam. We have sailed up to the Yacht Rock Song of the Day, a song that is not yacht, it is nyacht. But we like to play them not only for educational purposes, but sometimes these Yacht Rock songs sound perfect, sprinkled in between the Yacht Rock bangers. And today we go to 1981, a song that peaked at number 4. It was number 11 this week in 1981. It's Sheena Easton, For Your Eyes Only. It's not Yacht Rock, but it's on Yacht Rock Radio. For you.

0: The theme to the James Bond thriller For Your Eyes Only from Sheena Easton, from the Roger Moore era of James Bond, my favorite era. I know that might be unpopular with Sean Connery as probably the most popular 007, but hey, I'm a kid of the 70s and 80s, and I gotta go with Roger Moore. Are you kidding me? Moonraker? Jaws in Moonraker? What 10-year-old kid doesn't remember that and think that Roger Moore is not the best 007? Okay, let's get back on track with the Yacht Rock as we look forward to playing you a band that's going to be appearing October 25th at the Brown County Music Center. I'll be there as well as your host and MC. I'll tell you about it soon, coming up on Yacht Rock Radio.
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2: 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For refusing to recognize their son as a girl.
3: 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Well, Gina Hinojosa supports that assault on parental rights, and she believes schools should be able to transition children behind their parents' backs. Hinojosa even supports the radical idea of taxpayers funding sex change surgery for kids. But that's just the beginning. Gina Hinojosa supports allowing boys in girls' sports and in their locker rooms. It's gross, unfair, and harmful to girls. And what does Gina Hinojosa say about it? 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
3: Gina Hinojosa, radical, dangerous. We cannot allow her to become governor of Texas.
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It's the smoothest and you know it, Yacht Rock Radio. I'm Captain Adam, looking forward to hanging out with my pals in Atlanta Rhythm Section on October 25th. 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This show features that 50th anniversary of Orleans. 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I'll be there, and I hope to meet you there. Say hi to me if you show up. With ARS now, so into you on Yacht Rock Radio.

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I'm Captain Adam. I recently got to hang out with David Pack, the original

0: And he loves the Yacht Rock energy. And I asked him what it meant to him to see all these Yacht Rock fans showing up for Yacht Rock performances.
1: It's an incredible tribute. I just can't believe it. It's to me, it's a new layer of people, like another generation is discovering what we knew all along was pretty darn good music, you know?
2: It was.
1: And I really got my, I tip my hat to Keith Urban, because he's really given me a new beginning to enter into the whole Yacht Rock fold, because I've avoided that until now. So being with Keith Urban earlier this year in Nashville, where he did his Flow State album, all Yacht Rock covers, and he did my song, How Much I Feel. And then I was in Nashville. He goes, why don't you perform it with me tomorrow night? I'm like, oh, my God. Of course I will. You know, then I realized, why have I been avoiding this? If Keith Urban can do it, and he's the biggest star in practically in the world of country and other forms of music, then it inspired me to get out there. And that's why I'm here, because I'm really supporting just the feeling, the celebration, you know, that this represents.
0: That's David Pack, the original singer from Ambrosia. His song, How Much I Feel, covered by Keith Urban on Keith's Flow State album. And they performed that as a duet in Nashville earlier this year. We've got that video on our Facebook page if you want to check that out. With the original version now, How Much I Feel. David Pack on vocals. It's Ambrosia.
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0: Commodores, Ceylon, very yachty, and we're wishing Lionel Richie well as he recovers from a heart procedure. He had a couple shows this year where he felt dizzy and was rushed to the hospital. When they finally got in there, found the problem, found the issue, did some work under the hood, gave him a little heart help, and he's at home resting comfortably, resting up. We'll get him sailing on very soon back on a stage near you. In fact, he just announced he will be back as a judge for the next season of American Idol in 2027. All right, my name's Captain Adam. We've got a five fave coming up around the corner. That's when we let you take over the boat and play your five favorite songs of all time. Don Peppenhorst is our winner today, and he's going to Peppenhorst all of us coming up soon. Stay with us. 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
2: The state of Texas versus Juan and Mary Sanchez. The charge? Child abuse. For refusing to recognize their son as a girl.
3: Sounds insane, right? Well, Gina Hinojosa supports that assault on parental rights, and she believes schools should be able to transition children behind their parents' backs. Hinojosa even supports the radical idea of taxpayers funding sex change surgery for kids. But that's just the beginning. Gina Hinojosa supports allowing boys in girls' sports and in their locker rooms. It's gross, unfair, and harmful to girls. And what does Gina Hinojosa say about it? Listen to this.
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1: The state of Texas versus Juan and Mary Sanchez. The charge? Child abuse. For refusing to recognize their son as a girl.
2: Sounds insane, right? Well, Gina Hinojosa supports that assault on parental rights, and she believes schools should be able to transition children behind their parents' backs. Hinojosa even supports the radical idea of taxpayers funding sex change surgery for kids. But that's just the beginning. Gina Hinojosa supports allowing boys in girls' sports and in their locker rooms. It's gross, unfair, and harmful to girls. And what does Gina Hinojosa say about it? 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
3: 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A threat to our little girls that doesn't exist.
2: Gina Hinojosa, radical, dangerous. We cannot allow her to become governor of Texas.
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7: Here's your updated forecast on the B. Slight chance of rain showers this afternoon. Otherwise, cloudy skies with a few peaks of sun. Daytime highs approaching 79. North winds 8 to 15 miles per hour. I'm meteorologist Paul Trombley in the Butler 7 Media Newsroom. Currently, it's 72 degrees.

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2: The state of Texas versus Juan and Mary Sanchez. The charge? Child abuse. For refusing to recognize their son as a girl.
3: 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Well, Gina Hinojosa supports that assault on parental rights, and she believes schools should be able to transition children behind their parents' backs. Hinojosa even supports the radical idea of taxpayers funding sex change surgery for kids. 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Gina Hinojosa supports allowing boys in girls' sports and in their locker rooms. It's gross, unfair, and harmful to girls. And what does Gina Hinojosa say about it? Listen to this.
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3: Gina Hinojosa, radical, dangerous. We cannot allow her to become governor of Texas.
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7: Here's your updated forecast on the B. Slight chance of rain showers this afternoon. Otherwise, cloudy skies with a few peaks of sun. Daytime highs approaching 79. North winds 8 to 15 miles per hour. I'm meteorologist Paul Trombley in the Butler 7 Media Newsroom. Right now, it's 73 degrees.

0: Here's your updated forecast on the B. Cloudy skies with a few peaks of sun this afternoon. Daytime highs approaching 79. North winds 8 to 15 miles per hour. Lows dip down to about 63. Tonight, mainly clear. I'm meteorologist Paul Trombley in the Butler 7 Media Newsroom. Currently, it's 74 degrees.
1: All rise!
2: The state of Texas versus Juan and Mary Sanchez. The charge? Child abuse. For refusing to recognize their son as a girl.
3: Sounds insane, right? Well, Gina Hinojosa supports that assault on parental rights, and she believes schools should be able to transition children behind their parents' backs. Hinojosa even supports the radical idea of taxpayers funding sex change surgery for kids. But that's just the beginning. Gina Hinojosa supports allowing boys in girls' sports and in their locker rooms. It's gross, unfair, and harmful to girls. And what does Gina Hinojosa say about it? Listen to this.
4: I really don't understand how girls would be hurt by this. A threat to our little girls that doesn't exist.
3: Gina Hinojosa, radical, dangerous. We cannot allow her to become governor of Texas.
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Now, some of y'all never been down south too much. I'm gonna tell you a little bit about this so that you understand what I'm talking about. Down there we have a plant that grows out in the woods and the fields. 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Everybody calls it poke salad. Poke salad. 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
2: The state of Texas versus Juan and Mary Sanchez. The charge? Child abuse. For refusing to recognize their son as a girl.
3: 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Well, Gina Hinojosa supports that assault on parental rights, and she believes schools should be able to transition children behind their parents' backs. Hinojosa even supports the radical idea of taxpayers funding sex change surgery for kids. But that's just the beginning. Gina Hinojosa supports allowing boys in girls' sports and in their locker rooms. It's gross, unfair, and harmful to girls. And what does Gina Hinojosa say about it? Listen to this.
4: 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A threat to our little girls that doesn't exist.
3: Gina Hinojosa, radical, dangerous. We cannot allow her to become governor of Texas.
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7: Here's your updated forecast on the B. Cloudy skies with a few peaks of sun this afternoon. Daytime highs approaching 79. North winds 8 to 15 miles per hour. Lows dip down to about 63. Tonight, mainly clear. I'm meteorologist Paul Trombley in the Butler 7 Media Newsroom. Currently, it's 74 degrees.

0: Here's your updated forecast on the B. Cloudy skies with a few peaks of sun this afternoon. Daytime highs approaching 79. North winds 8 to 15 miles per hour. Lows dip down to about 63. Tonight, mainly clear. I'm meteorologist Paul Trombley in the Butler 7 Media Newsroom. Currently, it's 74 degrees.
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3: The state of Texas versus Juan and Mary Sanchez. The charge? Child abuse. For refusing to recognize their son as a girl.
4: 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Well, Gina Hinojosa supports that assault on parental rights, and she believes schools should be able to transition children behind their parents' backs. Hinojosa even supports the radical idea of taxpayers funding sex change surgery for kids. But that's just the beginning. Gina Hinojosa supports allowing boys in girls' sports and in their locker rooms. It's gross, unfair, and harmful to girls. And what does Gina Hinojosa say about it? 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
4: 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We cannot allow her to become governor of Texas.
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3: The state of Texas versus Juan and Mary Sanchez. The charge? Child abuse. For refusing to recognize their son as a girl.
4: Sounds insane, right? Well, Gina Hinojosa supports that assault on parental rights, and she believes schools should be able to transition children behind their parents' backs. Hinojosa even supports the radical idea of taxpayers funding sex change surgery for kids. But that's just the beginning. Gina Hinojosa supports allowing boys in girls' sports and in their locker rooms. It's gross, unfair, and harmful to girls. And what does Gina Hinojosa say about it? Listen to this.
5: I really don't understand how girls would be hurt by this. A threat to our little girls that doesn't exist.
4: Gina Hinojosa, radical, dangerous. We cannot allow her to become governor of Texas.
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7: Here's your updated forecast on the B. Lows level off around 63 tonight under mainly clear skies. Winds out of the north around 5 miles per hour. Daytime highs approaching 82 tomorrow. Ample sunshine expected. I'm meteorologist Paul Trombley in the Butler 7 Media Newsroom. Right now, it's 75 degrees.

0: Here's your updated forecast on the B. Lows level off around 63 tonight under mainly clear skies. Winds out of the north around 5 miles per hour. Daytime highs approaching 82 tomorrow. Ample sunshine expected. I'm meteorologist Paul Trombley in the Butler 7 Media Newsroom. Right now, it's 75 degrees.
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4: The state of Texas versus Juan and Mary Sanchez. The charge? Child abuse. For refusing to recognize their son as a girl.
5: Sounds insane, right? Well, Gina Hinojosa supports that assault on parental rights, and she believes schools should be able to transition children behind their parents' backs. Hinojosa even supports the radical idea of taxpayers funding sex change surgery for kids. But that's just the beginning. Gina Hinojosa supports allowing boys in girls' sports and in their locker rooms. It's gross, unfair, and harmful to girls. And what does Gina Hinojosa say about it? Listen to this.
6: I really don't understand how girls would be hurt by this. A threat to our little girls that doesn't exist.
5: Gina Hinojosa, radical, dangerous. We cannot allow her to become governor of Texas.
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1: All rise.
2: The state of Texas versus Juan and Mary Sanchez. The charge? 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For refusing to recognize their son as a girl.
3: 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But that's just the beginning. Gina Hinojosa supports allowing boys in girls' sports and in their locker rooms. It's gross, unfair, and harmful to girls. And what does Gina Hinojosa say about it? Listen to this.
4: 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A threat to our little girls that doesn't exist.
3: Gina Hinojosa, radical, dangerous. We cannot allow her to become governor of Texas.
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7: Here's your updated forecast on the Bee. Lows level off around 63 tonight under mainly clear skies. Winds out of the north around 5 miles per hour. Daytime highs approaching 82 tomorrow. Ample sunshine expected. I'm meteorologist Paul Trombley in the Butler 7 Media Newsroom. Right now, it's 75 degrees.

0: Here's your updated forecast on the B. Slight chance for showers tonight, otherwise partly cloudy skies. Lows around 63, north winds around 5 miles per hour. Highs around 82, tomorrow lots of sunshine. I'm meteorologist Paul Trombley in the Butler 7 Media Newsroom. Currently 75.
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4: The state of Texas versus Juan and Mary Sanchez. The charge? Child abuse. For refusing to recognize their son as a girl.
5: Sounds insane, right? Well, Gina Hinojosa supports that assault on parental rights, and she believes schools should be able to transition children behind their parents' backs. Hinojosa even supports the radical idea of taxpayers funding sex change surgery for kids. But that's just the beginning. Gina Hinojosa supports allowing boys in girls' sports and in their locker rooms. It's gross, unfair, and harmful to girls. And what does Gina Hinojosa say about it? Listen to this.
6: 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A threat to our little girls that doesn't exist.
5: Gina Hinojosa, radical, dangerous. We cannot allow her to become governor of Texas.
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